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0: Cause I gotta have faith. Ooh, I gotta have faith. Because I gotta have faith, faith, faith. I gotta have faith, faith, faith. Hey, it's Sarah with you. Hopefully you're having a great Labor Day Monday and not at work. But if you are, we have all of your favorite music right here waiting for you right now.
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4: 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The Blue Golds lost their first conference game in a long time and will want to bounce back quickly with a win. Tigers put up almost 400 yards of offense last week and 4 touchdowns against Westby. Can the Blue Golds stop their running game? We'll find out this week on Alt 107.1. 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

0: Hey, it's Sarah with you on this Labor Day Monday. Hopefully you're having a great weekend, maybe doing a little cooking out. Hopefully you realized it was Labor Day today. Didn't accidentally go to work if you didn't have to. And if you do have to work today, thank you for doing what you do, because some people do have to work today, like yours truly. Here I am as well, entertaining you and playing all your favorite music. And whatever you're doing, hopefully you're having a good day today and hopefully all weekend for that matter.
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Hey, it's Sarah with you. When you go to restaurants, do you feel like you usually get your order correct? I mean, generally, I feel like I have pretty good luck. I had one experience not too long ago where it was just like a really bad chain restaurant sit-down experience where it was not what I wanted it to be. And, you know, they made it right. They got us the food eventually that we needed, and they did knock some money off the bill. But, you know, experiences like that kind of taint when you go out. And then it kind of makes us stick to the local places, which is really what you should do anyway, and kind of avoid the chains if you can. But generally, do they get your order right? I think most of the time they do pretty good. And, you know, if they do, you gotta reward them with a good tip, right? Hopefully you got to go out to eat a little bit this weekend and didn't have to do all the cooking on the long weekend.

Hey, it's Sarah with you. Well, how'd your kids keep busy on this long weekend? One of the things my kids did was walk around outside with their BB gun, which was a good way for them to keep busy. Do your kids have BB guns? Mine actually only have one, so they were sharing, which is always a good thing to do to, get their skills going and, get some outside, not on the tablets and the technology, walking around, looking for stuff. They were also this weekend into catching crickets. So sorry to the crickets. Crickets were harmed in the entertainment of this weekend, I'm sorry to say.

0: Apparently, the best place to retire is Walt Disney World. Hey, it's Sarah. I think I read about this last week, but apparently when you retire, the best place to go is like Florida. An annual study analyzed 182 of the best cities in the U.S. to determine the best place to retire. They considered 45 metrics, including affordability, activities like senior centers, golf, museums, theaters, book clubs, and of course, bingo halls, quality of life. In the end, Orlando, Florida was named the number one place to retire. Not specifically because of Disney, of course. Snowbirds just can't quit Florida, I guess. I mean, a lot of Wisconsinites go there. Miami is second best, followed by Tampa, Scottsdale, Arizona, Casper, Wyoming. That's an interesting choice. Atlanta, Minneapolis, Fort Lauderdale, Florida, Charleston, South Carolina, and Pittsburgh. On the flip side, California cities packed the bottom of the list. Where would you go? Scottsdale, Arizona is the highest ranked city for quality of life. I just think it would be hot there, so I don't think I'd like that. I mean, could you go outside? I don't know.
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7: This evening will bring mostly cloudy skies with lows near 70. Tomorrow, expect rain and a thunderstorm or two with highs in the low 80s. More rain moves in tomorrow night with close to half an inch expected before it's done and lows dropping back into the upper 60s. Wednesday looks a bit brighter with a few clouds around, highs in the upper 70s, and west winds at 10. Then Thursday clears out nicely with highs near 78.

Hey, it's Sarah with you. Well, what did you have on your plate for this weekend? Did you just have all fun or did you get some things done too? I got quite a bit done on Saturday. I've been working on this quilt project, so I got some more supplies for that and got the back sewed on. So now all I have left is to do the edging. I did kind of make a mistake though, so we'll see if I can live with that and go with it. But I think my next quilt will be better. I'll do better with my measurements and it'll be a more high quality quilt. It was kind of a weird shape, so I had to go with a bed sheet for the back fabric. So it'll be an interesting one. Like I said, a couple mistakes, but I bought the tools to make a better quilt next time. So I'm excited about continuing on with this exciting craft my grandma used to do, and she taught me the basics, so I'm excited to keep it going.

Hey, it's Sarah with you. Sandra Bullock feels vindicated. No, film critics have not reevaluated Speed 2 Cruise Control and decided it's actually a decent movie. She feels vindicated because the U.S. government has finally confirmed her beliefs in aliens on Kylie Kelce's Not Gonna Lie podcast. She said, quote, "There are alien ships flying around in the sky. I have seen them, and I'm so happy that the government has finally corroborated my story, so I no longer feel like an insane person." Sandra said she was filming a movie in St. Martin in the Caribbean years ago when she saw lights flying in a certain formation. Then when the government released its UFO files, she found that, quote, "legitimate pilots had seen lights moving in the exact same formation, and that's all the proof she needs that she saw what she thought she saw." FYI, Sandra filmed 1997 Speed 2 in St. Martin, so that could be when it happened. Okay.

Would you cry if you saw me crying? And would you save my soul tonight?

0: Hey, it's Sarah with you. Well, this is kind of crazy. A list of real-life serial killers who have appeared on a game show episode includes serial killer Rodney Acala on the dating game, Timothy Blyfernick on Family Feud, and Edward Wayne Edwards from, you know, the guy who killed people here in Wisconsin on To Tell the Truth. Entertainment Weekly put together a list of killers who have appeared on those shows. Here are some of the highlights. Rodney Acala, there is a Netflix movie about this one. He was on The Dating Game in 1978. The exact number of victims remains unknown, but is speculated to be around 130. Timothy Blyfernick, he was on Family Feud in 2020. He was convicted of murdering his wife in 2023. Lori Vallow Daybell was on Wheel of Fortune in 2004. She was found guilty of murdering her two children. Donna Adelson was on Wheel of Fortune in the 80s. She was sentenced to life in prison for arranging the murder of her former son-in-law in 2014. How about this one? Edward Wayne Edwards. He was on To Tell the Truth in 1972. He killed five people that we know of, and a couple right here in Jefferson County where I live in 1977. I actually worked in the nursing home where he lived while he was in custody when he was on trial for that crime. Kind of crazy. He wasn't taken into custody until 2009. That is when I worked there. Crazy stories. What is it that draws them to the game shows?
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5: Overnight skies stay mostly cloudy, with lows near 68. Tomorrow brings likely rain, about a quarter inch, with highs close to 80. Rain continues tomorrow night, steadier this time, with roughly half an inch and lows again in the upper 60s. Wednesday sees some clouds, highs in the upper 70s, winds west at 10. Thursday turns sunny, highs near 78. Friday wraps up with a few clouds, temps back in the upper 70s, winds turning south at 10.

Hey, it's Sarah with you. Well, I know it's still warm outside, but it usually is in Wisconsin this time of year. I decorated my entire house for fall this weekend, got all my fall decorations out, all my Halloween stuff, and I gotta tell you, that is my favorite time of year. I love my fall decorations, and I even went to the store and looked at some more decorations. I can't help myself. It's my favorite time of year. I didn't buy anything else, though. I didn't even buy any candles, but I still looked, and I had a good time doing it. I did buy something to make a plant stand for one of my plants, though, so I'm going to work on that still this week. But I got everything put out, and I'm sure I'll be adjusting it as the next couple months go on. But September to October into November, those are the fall months, and my Halloween stuff will come down after Halloween is over, but that stuff will stay up through November until the Christmas stuff comes up.

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Sarah with you. How's your home and what would you rate it at? Mortgage rates are surging to their highest level of the year. So some people are thinking, well, maybe things aren't so bad where I am. According to a new report, the average American would score their home a 7.5 out of 10, which is pretty solid, although there's room for improvement. That said, 20% of homeowners are looking to break up with their house, possibly due to changes in their financial situation or their home needing too many repairs. Other frustrations include having critters in their home, noisy neighbors, cracks in the wall, water damage, and running out of space. Others are looking to improve their situation from within. 46% of people are working to turn their current home into their dream home with landscaping, updating their kitchen, or maybe making their closet a little bit bigger or something like that, maybe adding another bathroom. How's your house doing? My house is great. It's a little small, and I could use another bathroom, but you know, once the kids move out, it'll be just right.

0: Hey, it's Sarah with you. The fall foliage season could bring a striking contrast across the United States this year, with vibrant colors possible in some of the country's most popular autumn destinations. The first signs of fall start to appear at higher elevations across the northern U.S. before gradually expanding south throughout the season. Most areas will have peak colors between late September and mid-October, although the exact timing depends on the location and varies from year to year based on weather conditions leading up to autumn. New England and upstate New York stand out as some of the most promising areas for fall foliage this year. Wet weather in late spring and early summer, followed by drier conditions and cooler nights heading into autumn, could set the stage for some vibrant color. And we're looking good here in the Midwest, and areas along the Cascades in the Northwest could also have good color if dry days and cool nights arrive at the right time. However, foliage may not be as vibrant across the interior Northwest due to long-term drought and wildfires. We're on the vibrant part of the map so far, so I'm hoping for a good year where I can take a lot of photos. I love fall.
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11: Overnight skies stay mostly cloudy, with lows near 68. Tomorrow brings likely rain, about a quarter inch, with highs close to 80. Rain continues tomorrow night, steadier this time, with roughly half an inch and lows again in the upper 60s. Wednesday sees some clouds, highs in the upper 70s, winds west at 10. Thursday turns sunny, highs near 78. Friday wraps up with a few clouds, temps back in the upper 70s, winds turning south at 10.

0: Hey, it's Sarah with you, hanging out on this Labor Day. Thanks for being with me. What's keeping you busy today? Are you shopping, getting some groceries, getting a head start on the week? Maybe you are gonna catch up on some sleep, take some naps, get a little project in. Whatever you got going on today, thanks for hanging out with us while we play all of your favorite music. Lots more coming up.
1: Overnight skies stay mostly cloudy, with lows near 68. Tomorrow brings likely rain, about a quarter inch, with highs close to 80. Rain continues tomorrow night, steadier this time, with roughly half an inch and lows again in the upper 60s. Wednesday sees some clouds, highs in the upper 70s, winds west at 10. Thursday turns sunny, highs near 78. Friday wraps up with a few clouds, temps back in the upper 70s, winds turning south at 10.

you. Hey, it's Sarah with you. I guess there's a thief that specializes in everything. A 58-year-old man from Florida is facing felony charges after he allegedly stole a mortuary stretcher and cot cover worth about $7,100 from a local funeral home. Sounds strange, but that's his thing. He was connected to a string of similar thefts stretching across four states. To bring him down, it took a multi-agency task force spanning four states. One of those tools was flock cameras, so as incredibly invasive as they are and controversial, they seem adept at helping to prevent local funeral homes from being robbed of their stretchers. The investigation remains ongoing because police believe that the man may have stole more mortuary stretchers from other places. What's he doing with these things? Is he selling them on the black market of mortuary stretchers? He's also been arrested for this exact thing before 2 years ago. It's unclear why he steals the stretchers, I guess. He must understand that resale market.

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and highs in the low 80s. That rain sticks around into the evening, adding up to about half an inch, with lows again in the upper 60s. Tomorrow looks a bit brighter, just a few clouds, highs in the upper 70s, and a west wind near 10. Then Thursday, sunshine takes over with highs near 78.

0: Creighton Chelsea with you. Chelsea said we're not going to talk too much sports today, but Chelsea, NFL does kick off tomorrow.
1: Oh.
0: And that'll be that Seattle-New England game for the, I think it's the first ever Wednesday NFL kickoff.
1: Oh, that's the one that's on Netflix, right?
0: Is that one on Netflix or is the Australia game on Thursday on Netflix?
1: Oh, boy. You better look it up. I thought it was needed for once. Oh, right. You're right. Wednesday is on NBC. Okay.
0: Tomorrow's on NBC, yes. Yeah. Netflix is on Thursday. But isn't this sort of the point, right? Like, we don't even know.
1: We don't know where it's at.
0: We don't even know where it's.
1: Back in the day, kids, you could just turn on the old telly and flip through and find the game. Now it's like, do you got to sign in this, sign in that, need a password here, password there. It's just really, I could go on and on about that.
0: Oh, you have some young people. It's like, I wish just all the games were on TV. Once upon a time.
1: Yep. Once upon a time.
0: Once upon a time. That was, but a much simpler time. Much simpler time. But anyway, game tomorrow night, I would like to watch. Are we going to subscribe to Netflix? You said you have some shows you want to watch, but you haven't pulled the trigger. Busy holiday weekend.
1: Yeah, I haven't gotten
0: to it. We got to watch 49ers, Rams. The NFL's going to.
1: What time is that one?
0: 7:35. But forever, it was always a Thursday kickoff. The Thursday night, that was the first game. It was typically a Super Bowl rematch type thing or a great, you know, conference rival thing. But they're like, well, I mean, you can just see the NFL's like, Wednesdays? Yeah.
1: Well, they did that Wednesday Christmas thing, didn't they, or something?
0: Yeah. Okay. I mean, we're at a point now where I think Tuesday is the only game.
1: Right.
0: The only day, unless it has blizzard conditions on Monday. And
1: I love me a good Tuesday, though.
0: Well, that's the only day the NFL hasn't gotten to yet.
1: You get to have a moment.
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4: 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Can the Blue Golds stop their running game? 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
6: Today, rain becomes increasingly likely, with highs in the low 80s and south winds near 10. Overnight, showers and thunderstorms are possible, with around a quarter inch likely and lows near 69. Tomorrow brings a mix of clouds, with highs again in the low 80s, before skies clear tomorrow night, with lows dipping into the upper 50s.

0: That's Chelsea. I'm Reed. Chelsea, let's talk about wives traveling without their husbands.
1: Yeah.
0: So
1: please, let's talk about
0: the idea here is married for 48 years and her favorite travel partner still isn't her husband.
1: That's awesome.
0: So Gretchen, who's 70, from Oregon, the state I have not been to.
1: Okay.
0: How we didn't go when Macy was there, I
1: just
0: will never know.
1: Stop. COVID.
0: But she travels with female friends instead of her husband of 48 years. Her
1: That's
0: group,
1: so funny.
0: Mostly gals 65 to 75, they have gone all over Chelsea. Utah parks,

0: have to say, I've been on trips where the husband and wife's wants are so different.
1: Oh, yeah. It's so different.
0: No word on if the husbands mind at all that they leave for 2 weeks to go to Iceland.
1: Probably not.
0: Chelsea was talking to me the other day. She's frustrated. She's like, I'm not gonna talk to you anymore. I said, oh, no. Please. And then I wait to get whacked from the right in my side.
1: Well, we were in bed going to bed and you were just not engaging. And I was like, I'm not going to talk anymore. And you're like, oh, no, please. I'm like,

0: Reed and Chelsea, along with you, talked a little bit about this yesterday, Chelsea, just how a lot of people traveled over the weekend. And that's good for the economy. It's good for, you know, people in the hospitality business and all that stuff. So, you know, hopefully you had a great trip, did what you wanted to do. They talk a lot about like air travel and the expense of it and all that. Are a lot of people flying for Labor Day?
1: Oh, yeah.
0: Really?
1: I was watching the news on Friday and the lines were insane.
0: See, I just really think of Labor Day and even Memorial Day. Those are driving holidays.
1: Yeah, I don't really know.
0: You want to visit family for Memorial Day?
1: I don't know.
0: I could see a cookout in the backyard yesterday or something, but...
1: Sure.
0: But yeah, they said TSA volumes over the holiday weekend went from 25.5 million in 2021 to nearly 36 million last year. Mm-hmm. We'll see what the totals are for this year, but people getting out and about living life.

0: Reed and Chelsea along with you. Chelsea, this is good news, especially for women. Doctors just rewrote what counts as a heart attack.
1: What?
0: And it could save a lot of women's lives.
1: Okay.
0: So stick with me. Four major cardiology groups agreed on a simplified heart attack definition.
1: Okay.
0: Heart attacks now sort into three types: primary, secondary, and procedure related. Which I would assume procedure related is simply it's you have it because of a procedure.
1: Wow.
0: So it's almost like not natural. So the threshold for troponin, it's a protein released when the heart is injured, is now lower for women. So doctors previously used one universal baseline for men and women.
1: Okay.
0: Cardiologists say women were at greater risk of misdiagnosis under the old standard. Because if they didn't have enough of this protein, they'd be like, well, you didn't have a heart attack.
1: Oh.
0: And then that would affect treatment. I think it could potentially impact like insurance claims.
1: Really?
0: So they've agreed, no, for women, that's a heart attack, even if the protein release wasn't as high, because that's your body reacting to a heart injury.
1: Wow.
0: So very good for women. And frankly, I can't believe it took this long if that's the case. I don't know anything about that, but it took till 2026 for us to be like, you know, actually,
1: That doesn't make something, sense. Isn't it?
0: Yeah. So it's good news.
1: Sometimes things take a long time.
0: Take longer than you think it should, right?
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4: Millions of dollars in property tax increases.
7: A hike in property taxes.
8: Property taxes statewide saw the largest increase in more than three decades.
4: That's Democrat David Crowley's plan. Crowley and the Democrats seem more interested in raising taxes to fund fraud than fight fraud. Crowley raised property taxes in Milwaukee County.
9: Crowley recommends increasing the property tax levy.
4: David Crowley even wants to expand the fraud-ridden state Medicaid program.
10: Are you in favor of expanding Medicaid?
11: Oh, absolutely.
4: The David Crowley plan. Higher property taxes. 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America's PAC, paid for and is responsible for the content of this advertising, not authorized by any candidate or candidate's agent or committee.
12: Today, rain becomes increasingly likely, with highs in the low 80s and south winds near 10. Overnight, showers and thunderstorms are possible, with around a quarter inch likely and lows near 69. Tomorrow brings a mix of clouds, with highs again in the low 80s, before skies clear tomorrow night, with lows dipping into the upper 50s.

0: Reed and Chelsea along with you. All right, for those of you who know the show The Traitors, this was
1: so good.
0: Is it the fifth season or fifth?
1: Do I need to look it up?
0: Game
1: I think
0: of it?
1: It is the fifth season.
0: So Chelsea watched the first, I think, three by herself. I would come into the room and I would be like, I remember the host was in Spy Kids. Alan Cummings? Is that what it is?
1: I think so, yes.
0: And I'm like, I recognize him from Spy Kids. But it's always very weird. It's always very strange. That's a show, if you just walk in on someone in the room, it's like, what's going on right now?
1: The Traitors, yes.
0: Like, what's happening?
1: It's kind of weird, yes.
0: And so you said, you've got to watch this. You'd really like it. So I watched the finale of the third season. And I was like, well, that's pretty good. And I didn't know any of the characters. They were celebrities, so I recognized some of them. And you said, you're going to watch the whole season four. So I did.
1: And I thought you liked
0: for weeks, right? I mean, that took us probably 2 weeks to go through. We don't binge. Chelsea doesn't allow us to binge anything at
1: night. But it does suck you in, though, because they're long episodes. And I like a quick, like, 30-minute show before we go to bed. And sometimes you start a half an episode, and then you go, and it's just like, wait a second, it's what time now?
0: No, and they're in Scotland, so the views, they get these drone shots. They're just phenomenal. It's really good. So we watched it. I loved it. I'm like, this show is fantastic.
1: Okay.
0: And then you said about a month ago, you said, did you hear that coming up, they're going to have the new season? And I said, meh.
1: That really disappointed me.
0: I said, well, I've seen it. I get it. I know the rules. And you're like, no. Season two was so different than four. And I was like, I get it. Like, I understand the concept. Like, and now that doesn't make sense because I can watch a football game over and over again. You know? But with The Traitors, I'm like, well, I've kind of seen it.
1: I don't really want to talk about this.
0: But
1: so
0: to be fair to you, Chels, I should probably watch season, whatever five. This is going to be, five.
1: But what's different this time is it's not celebrities. It's just people, which I think people were catching on to who the celebrities were. Like, you know, Lisa Rinna acts a certain way. And people would watch each other on the shows, then go on The Traitors and be like, I know you're a traitor because of X, Y, and Z. And it almost became unfair. Random.
0: Sure.
1: So now it's just
0: all right.
1: Civilians.
0: I will give season five a try.
1: Okay.
0: But I want to watch that, the paper.
1: Yeah, that's good.
0: I'll watch that too.
1: We need to do like different shows. We can't just do one.
0: I agree. No, we got 30 Rock rocking, which is great. That is Alec Baldwin in that show is
1: and
0: then, so
1: again,
0: good.
1: Crisp 30-minute episodes.
0: Well,
1: then it's like,
0: it's
1: get
0: good.
1: To bed.
0: Mm-hmm.
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0: There's Chelsea on Reed. I really want to have no ill will, Chelsea, towards people. But you know, like when someone's speeding and then you on a rare occasion, you drive and they got pulled over.
1: Yes.
0: And you're like, yes. You know, you like that. Mm-hmm. This is kind of one of those types of stories, Chelsea. There was a serial squatter is. This someone who won't leave the house.
1: Yes, I knew.
0: Nearly 36 evictions over 20 years, a landlord's worst nightmare. And Heather just got the maximum sentence.
1: Her name is Heather.
0: Heather, yes. Heather Ruibal.
1: Okay. She was sentenced to what?
0: To 20 years in Dallas at the end of last month. She was convicted of felony fraud for using a false name and bad checks to lease a home. Prosecutors cite nearly 36 evictions across Texas and Colorado. She owes $40,000 restitution to homeowner Jessica Davis, who lost the house. Mm. She also faces Denver charges involving more than $500,000.
1: Holy smokes.
0: And I think it's fair to say she's a scam artist.
1: Wow.
0: You know, have you ever been to a restaurant? You see a scam artist do their thing? Have you ever seen that live?
1: No.
0: It's quite a thing to behold. You can
1: tell.
0: At a
1: restaurant.
0: Oh, yeah. Hair in the food. They're not going to pay the bill because they didn't like it, even though they licked their plate clean.
1: Yeah.
0: I've seen this before, and but they have no shame. Mm. There's no shame. And I think it's good to be confident, but shame is a very important, like, emotion. I think shame is an emotion for a human being to feel.
1: What took so many?
0: That's the problem with the squatting stuff. It can go on and on, and that's where landlords, it's brutal.
1: Yeah.
0: It's brutal. They have these rights that, you know, this is not a single mom who, like, can't pay rent and they're going to put. That's not what this was.
1: No.

0: Hey, it's Reed and Chelsea, keeping you company. All right, Chelsea. So we talked before about the no white after Labor Day, and the rule traces to Gilded Age old money families.
1: Oh.
0: Who summered in Newport and Southampton and packed trunks full of white. White was practical in the heat. It was a status symbol. And you could only keep clothes white and clean if you, you know.
1: Sure.
0: If you worked hard at it.
1: Oh.
0: So one cited theory about what's the no white after Labor Day is the elite invented the arbitrary fashion rules specifically to separate themselves
1: mm-hmm.
0: from people who were new money. They wanted to show they were old money.
1: Wow.
0: So if you said that just seems like a made up thing, it seems to be that it was. Some you get some.

0: hot days in September.
1: Yeah, you do.
0: So, yeah, if you want to wear white,
1: you go.
2: Chaka chaka chaka chaka gone. Chaka gone. Chaka gone. Chaka gone. Chaka gone.

0: saw in the store.
1: You know that your dad saved them, and I put them on Grant.
0: Really?
1: You didn't even
0: know. Those are pretty cute little pair of boys' pants.
1: They are, but Grant didn't like them.
0: I don't think they're very comfortable.
1: He said they're
0: not
1: comfortable.
0: I think I remember as a kid. They're real stiff.
1: Yep.
0: But I saw them in the store when you took me shopping.
1: Yeah, they're coming back.
0: I'm like, I never thought I'd see these come back.
1: Really, Reed? I did.
0: Meh. Chelsea wore all sorts of different colored pants, though. So, okay. Chelsea says you can still wear white pants.
1: I say.
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4: Central High School will be closed today after a water pipe burst over the weekend. It happened in a third floor water closet, leading to classroom water damage on all three floors and in the main office. Officials are hopeful the school will reopen tomorrow. No one was injured and all residents were able to be evacuated, but a La Crosse woman was arrested after police say she set a fire in a combined eight-story commercial and residential building in the 300 block of Main Street early Saturday morning. 34-year-old Courtney Halverson was arrested Saturday night. The fire department got a report of an alarm and odor of smoke and found smoke on the alley side of the building Saturday morning, just after 6 o'clock. No one was injured after a report of a person suffering a mental health crisis in the parking lot of First Free Church in Onalaska Saturday evening. People attending a service at the time were asked to stay inside the church, and the church driveway was blocked. The person suffering the crisis left with a family member. One firefighter suffered a heat-related illness after a fire at a home and home Sunday morning. No residents were hurt. It happened at a Cliffview Drive home between South Holman Drive and Sand Lake Road. The fire department got a report of smoke coming from the home. The fire happened in the home's basement. The family's dog was rescued. Monroe County Sheriff Wes Revels is going to mount a write-in campaign for the seat in November after announcing his retirement in March. The retirement was to kick in January after his second term came to an end. Revels endorsed current Chief Deputy Chris Weaver when he announced his retirement. Weaver lost last month's Republican primary to Toma business owner and former county jail sergeant Mike Krause, 63-37%. Revels talks about why he changed from planning to retire to now running as a write-in.
5: Was I dissatisfied with the outcome of the election? Absolutely. Was I looking for somebody with excellent qualifications to be able to replace me? Absolutely, I was. Now, after the primary, I have had people approach me and wonder what their options are now, in that their feeling is that they personally, along with their friends and family, don't have an option. So there isn't really anything nefarious about my decision to run as a write-in, because quite frankly, I know it's extremely difficult to win a write-in campaign.
4: Revels says others besides those that have approached him will also now have an option in November, and they'll run a professional campaign without nastiness. No Democrat is running in November. And now you're up to date. Craig Otto, Magnum Media News.

Hey, it's Chelsea. He's Reed. Reed, this is such a good idea for a baby shower, especially like in the fall. But it wouldn't necessarily have to be in the fall. I'm just thinking fall with Halloween. So we have

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0: Reed and Chelsea with you. Chelsea said we're not going to talk too much sports today, but Chelsea, NFL does kick off tomorrow. And that'll be that Seattle-New England game for the, I think it's the first ever Wednesday NFL kickoff.
1: Oh, that's the one that's on Netflix, right?
0: Is that one on Netflix or is the Australia game on Thursday on Netflix?
1: Oh, boy. You better look it up. I thought it was needed for once. Oh, right. You're right. Wednesday is on NBC. Okay.
0: Tomorrow's on NBC, yes. Yeah. Netflix is on Thursday. But isn't this sort of the point, right? Like, we don't even know.
1: We don't know where it's at.
0: We don't even know where it's.
1: Back in the day, kids, you could just turn on the old telly and flip through and find the game. Now it's like, do you got to sign in this, sign in that, need a password here, password that. It's just really, I could go on and on about that.
0: Oh, you have some young people. It's like, I wish just all the games were on TV. Once upon a time.
1: Yep, once upon a time.
0: Once upon a time. That was a much simpler time. Much simpler time. But anyway, game tomorrow night, I would like to watch. Are we going to subscribe to Netflix? You said you have some shows you want to watch, but you haven't pulled the trigger. Busy holiday weekend.
1: Yeah, I haven't gotten to
0: it. We got to watch 49ers, Rams. The NFL's going to.
1: What time is that one?
0: 7:35. But forever, it was always a Thursday kickoff. The Thursday night, that was the first game. It was typically a Super Bowl rematch type thing or a great, conference rival thing. But they're like, well, I mean, you can just see the NFL's like, Wednesdays? Yeah.
1: Well, they did that Wednesday Christmas thing, didn't they, or something?
0: Yeah. Okay. I mean, we're at a point now where I think Tuesday is the only game.
1: Right.
0: The only day, unless it has conditions on Monday. And
1: I love me a good Tuesday, though.
0: Well, that's the only day the NFL hasn't gotten to yet.
1: You get to have a moment.
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7: Property taxes statewide saw the largest increase in more than three decades.
3: That's Democrat David Crowley's plan. Crowley and the Democrats seem more interested in raising taxes to fund fraud than fight fraud. Crowley raised property taxes in Milwaukee County.
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11: Today, rain becomes increasingly likely, with highs in the low 80s and south winds near 10. Overnight, showers and thunderstorms are possible, with around a quarter inch likely and lows near 69. Tomorrow brings a mix of clouds, with highs again in the low 80s, before skies clear tomorrow night, with lows dipping into the upper 50s.

0: Reed and Chelsea, along with you, talked a little bit about this yesterday, Chelsea, just how a lot of people traveled over the weekend. And that's good for the economy. It's good for, you know, people in the hospitality business and all that stuff. So, you know, hopefully you had a great trip, did what you wanted to do. They talk a lot about like air travel and the expense of it and all, but are a lot of people flying for Labor Day?
1: Oh, yeah.
0: Really?
1: I was watching the news on Friday and the lines were insane.
0: See, I just really think of Labor Day and even Memorial Day. Those are driving holidays.
1: Yeah, I don't really know.
0: You want to visit family for Memorial Day?
1: I don't know.
0: I could see a cookout in the backyard yesterday or something, but...
1: Sure.
0: But yeah, they said TSA volumes over the holiday weekend went from 25.5 million in 2021 to nearly 36 million last year. Mm-hmm. We'll see what the totals are for this year, but people getting out and about living life.
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4: Central High School will be closed today after a water pipe burst over the weekend. It happened in a third floor water closet, leading to classroom water damage on all three floors and in the main office. Officials are hopeful the school will reopen tomorrow. No one was injured and all residents were able to be evacuated, but a La Crosse woman was arrested after police say she set a fire in a combined eight-story commercial and residential building in the 300 block of Main Street early Saturday morning. 34-year-old Courtney Halverson was arrested Saturday night. The fire department got a report of an alarm and odor of smoke and found smoke on the alley side of the building Saturday morning, just after 6 o'clock. No one was injured after a report of a person suffering a mental health crisis in the parking lot of First Free Church in Onalaska Saturday evening. People attending a service at the time were asked to stay inside the church, and the church driveway was blocked. The person suffering the crisis left with a family member. One firefighter suffered a heat-related illness after a fire at a home and home Sunday morning. No residents were hurt. It happened at a Cliffview Drive home between South Holman Drive and Sand Lake Road. The fire department got a report of smoke.

0: Hey, it's Chelsea. He's Reed. Reed, I cannot tell you how much good TV is coming in September.
1: Now yeah, you said this before. Labor Day.
0: Oh my gosh. So we have The Traitors returning, which Reed and I are huge fans of The Traitors. Well, I guess, are you, Reed?
1: Well,
0: I don't
1: seen
0: know.
1: It. It's been done and I'm good.
0: The Voice from NBC is coming back. We have The Secret Lives of Mormon Wives, which don't get me started on that situation. We have Housewives of Salt Lake City.
1: Where's By the good, far, where are the good shows?
0: The best franchise. Well, there's just a lot of stuff for me.
1: Salt Lake City's the best?
0: In my opinion.
1: So out in Utah, it's just kind of, it's different.
0: It's really just, I don't even know how to describe
1: it. I thought you liked New York.
0: No, they revamped that. I really like a lot of them. But
1: are any of these
0: nothing,
1: women married?
0: Yeah, but usually.
1: At this point, are they married? I heard somebody.
0: On Salt Lake?
1: I just said, are there any of the housewives' wives? I saw somebody on social media go, you know, none of them are married at this point.
0: Not many.
1: So that's not my original question. That's somebody asked on social media.
0: Yeah. So, oh my goodness, there's so much stuff. Did you see that the Star Wars, Lego Star Wars, The Mandalorian thing is coming on Disney Plus too?
1: It's
0: or maybe
1: Lego?
0: That already happened.
1: What's the NBC show that's a takeoff of The Office?
0: The Paper. That one's coming back
1: too,
0: That's
1: the one
0: Reed.
1: I'm excited about. We'll have to talk about The Traitors coming up because I've got opinions on that and Chelsea's not happy about it.

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0: Reed and Chelsea, along with you. All right, for those of you who know the show The Traitors, this was...
1: So good.
0: Is it the fifth season or fifth...
1: Do I need to look it up?
0: Game
1: I think it is the fifth season.
0: So Chelsea watched the first, I think, three by herself. I would come into the room and I would be like... I remember the host was in Spy Kids. Alan Cummings? Is that what it is?
1: I think so, yes.
0: And I'm like, I recognize him from Spy Kids. But it's always very weird. It's always very strange. That's a show, if you just walk in on someone in the room, it's like, what's going on right now?
1: The Traitors, yes.
0: Like, what's happening?
1: It's kind of weird, yes.
0: And so you said, you've got to watch this. You'd really like it. So I watched the finale of the third season. And I was like, well, that's pretty good. And I didn't know any of the characters. They were celebrities, so I recognized some of them. And you said, you're going to watch the whole season four. So I did.
1: And I thought you liked
0: it. For weeks, right? I mean, that took us probably 2 weeks to go through. We don't binge. Chelsea doesn't allow us to binge anything at
1: night. But it does suck you in, though. Because they're long episodes. Yeah. And I like a quick, like, 30-minute show before we go to bed. And sometimes you start a half an episode and then you go, and it's just like, wait a second, it's what time now?
0: No, and they're in Scotland. So the views, they get these drone shots. They're just phenomenal. It's really good. So we watched it. I loved it. I'm like, this show is fantastic.
1: Okay.
0: And then you said about a month ago, you said, did you hear that coming up, they're going to have the new season? And I said, meh.
1: That really disappointed me.
0: I said, well, I've seen it. I get it. I know the rules. And you're like, no. Season two was so different than four. And I was like, I get it. Like, I understand the concept. Like, and now that doesn't make sense because I can watch a football game over and over again. You know? But with The Traitors, I'm like, well, I've kind of seen it.
1: I don't really want to talk about this.
0: But to be fair to you, Chels, I should probably watch season, whatever this is going to be, five.
1: But what's different this time is it's not celebrities. It's just people, which I think people were catching on to who the celebrities were. Like, you know, Lisa Rinna acts a certain way and people would watch each other on the shows, then go on The Traitors and be like, I know you're a traitor because of X, Y, and Z. And it almost became unfair. Random.
0: Sure.
1: So now it's just
0: all right.
1: Civilians.
0: I will give season five a try.
1: Okay.
0: But I want to watch that, The Paper.
1: Yeah, that's good.
0: I'll watch that too.
1: We need to do like different shows. We can't just do one.
0: I agree. No, we got 30 Rock rocking, which is great. That is Alec Baldwin in that show is so
1: again,
0: good.
1: Crisp 30-minute episodes.
0: Well,
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11: Property taxes statewide saw the largest increase in more than three decades.
7: That's Democrat David Crowley's plan. 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Crowley raised property taxes in Milwaukee County.
12: Crowley recommends increasing the property tax levy.
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13: Today, rain becomes increasingly likely, with highs in the low 80s and south winds near 10. Overnight, showers and thunderstorms are possible, with around a quarter inch likely and lows near 69. Tomorrow brings a mix of clouds, with highs again in the low 80s, before skies clear tomorrow night, with lows dipping into the upper 50s.

0: Hey, it's Reed and Chelsea, keeping you company. All right, Chelsea. So we talked before about the no white after Labor Day, and the rule traces to Gilded Age old money families.
1: Oh.
0: Who summered in Newport and Southampton and packed trunks full of white. White was practical in the heat. It was a status symbol. And you could only keep clothes white and clean if you, you know.
1: Sure.
0: If you worked hard at it.
1: Oh.
0: So one cited theory about what's the no white after Labor Day is the elite invented the arbitrary fashion rules specifically to separate themselves
1: mm-hmm.
0: from people who were new money. They wanted to show they were old money.
1: Wow.
0: So if you said that just seems like a made up thing, it
1: yeah.
0: seems to be that it was. Some you get some hot days in September.
1: Yeah, you do.
0: So, yeah, if you want to wear white,
1: you go.
2: You've made some questionable decisions. We know. We've seen your Facebook. On October 24th, how about making a good one? 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Sometimes it's coffee. Sometimes it's just poor judgment.
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4: Hi, I'm State Representative Steve Doyle. Well, the state budget surplus is now up to $3 billion. 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I think it's time we gave your money back. The State Assembly adjourned for the year in February. That's right, they told us to go home after only 2 months. We came back in May to try to reach an agreement to give your money back to you, but that effort reached a stalemate. So now we're done?

0: You get sticker shock last time you bought groceries? 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I've called upon Speaker Voss and the Republican leadership to bring us back into session to finish the job. So far, nothing. $500 won't solve all of our affordability problems, but it would help a lot more in your pocket than in the state's bank account. This message has been paid for by the friends of Steve Doyle, because I'm willing to drive back to Madison tomorrow to return your money.
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6: Look for periods of rain today, with a rumble of thunder possible, highs in the low 80s, and south breezes near 10. Tonight, rain continues, bringing about a quarter inch of accumulation, isolated thunderstorms possible, lows dropping to 69. Partly cloudy tomorrow, with highs again in the low 80s, then clear skies tomorrow night as lows settle into the upper 50s. Sunshine returns Thursday, with highs in the upper 70s.

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4: That's Democrat David Crowley's plan. Crowley and the Democrats seem more interested in raising taxes to fund fraud than fight fraud. Crowley raised property taxes in Milwaukee County.
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Mix 96 and 97.9. That song went to number one in like 11 countries. Gaultier and Kimbra, somebody that I used to know. Happy Tuesday. Jesse Garin on the air to September 8th of 2026. Fun fact about this next song. Prince actually played electric guitar on it. He provided the uncredited opening guitar intro that plays right before the door slam. Here it is. Went to number one for Madonna.

0: 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I don't want to miss a thing. And we may not have seen the last of the band just yet. Joe Perry says he's not ready to completely close the door on the band. Steve Tyler has gradually become more comfortable with singing again. And Perry says there are still possibilities for what Aerosmith might do next. So I guess we'll see what the next chapter brings. Jesse Guerin keeping you company this Tuesday. And keep that umbrella with you today. This is not the day to leave it sitting by the front door. I'll have your complete forecast coming up in about 2 minutes. Also ahead, U2, How It's in Billy Joel. And after the break, a song Taylor Swift says is built around a pretty simple idea. Sometimes you don't wait around for happiness to find you. You create it yourself. Think you know which song I'm talking about? You'll find out when I play it next. 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
6: Property taxes statewide saw the largest increase in more than 3 decades.
2: That's Democrat David Crowley's plan. Crowley and the Democrats seem more interested in raising taxes to fund fraud than fight fraud. Crowley raised property taxes in Milwaukee County.
7: Crowley recommends increasing the property tax levy.
2: David Crowley even wants to expand the fraud-ridden state Medicaid program.
8: Are you in favor of expanding Medicaid?
9: Oh, absolutely.
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10: Look for periods of rain today, with a rumble of thunder possible, highs in the low 80s, and south breezes near 10. Tonight, rain continues, bringing about a quarter inch of accumulation, isolated thunderstorms possible, lows dropping to 69. Partly cloudy tomorrow, with highs again in the low 80s, then clear skies tomorrow night as lows settle into the upper 50s. Sunshine returns Thursday, with highs in the upper 70s.

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I don't know if you do this too, but there are certain things at the grocery store now where I pick them up, look at the price, and then quietly put them right back. What's the meal at your house that you know you can make for cheap and everybody will actually eat it? For me, this is where I think Wisconsin does pretty well. We're pretty good at the crock pot, right? We're good at taking potatoes, meat, whatever's in the freezer, and somehow turning it into dinner. And I love meals where you don't need 17 different ingredients and a culinary degree. Give me something I can dump into one pan and still have time to live my life, don't you know? The reason I was thinking about this is a mom of 10 has gotten some attention online for feeding her family for about $1 to $2 per person. Yeah, her trick isn't really anything fancy. She rotates about 8 meals she knows everybody will eat, buys cheaper proteins like chicken drumsticks, and does theme nights like breakfast for dinner or homemade fast food night. And here's the part that's awesome. She doesn't waste money trying to impress anybody at dinner. She's feeding hungry kids food that they will actually eat. This makes life so much easier, you know? This may be the most Midwestern meal planning philosophy ever. If everybody ate it and nobody complained, put it back on the schedule for next week. 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

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All right. So I've got to ask you something. What's the one thing that went wrong right before a wedding you were a part of? Because weddings seem to have this magical ability to take months of careful planning. And then about 48 hours beforehand, life says, oh, you thought you had this under control, did you? I've DJed and hosted enough weddings over the years to know that something almost always happens. The weather will change. Somebody's running late. Something gets forgotten. Well, a bride in Kansas got a pretty spectacular version of that. She was getting ready to leave for her wedding in Italy when she opened a jury duty summons. The date she was supposed to report? Her wedding day. Thankfully, she contacted the court, explained the situation, and they excused her. They even congratulated her. You know, I picture somebody in that clerk's office looking at the request and thinking, yeah, I'm not going to be the person who makes this woman choose between civic duty and Italy. Nearly every wedding has a little drama, right? But usually not the kind that begins with, please rise for the judge. Mix 96 and 97.9.

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So I've noticed something about getting older. 10 quiet minutes somehow feels more luxurious now than $10. Do you have one little thing you do that makes your whole day feel calmer? For me, I understand the appeal of just shutting everything off for a few minutes. No phone, no noise, no somebody needing something, just silence. Which sounds incredibly simple until you actually try doing it. And your brain suddenly decides it's time to remember something embarrassing you said when you were a teen. That's why this caught my attention. Researchers looked at a group of studies involving things like mindfulness, gratitude journaling, that is, and optimism exercises, and found that regularly practicing them may improve things like blood pressure and inflammation in a matter of weeks. The important part seems to be consistency, a little bit every day, not one heroic afternoon where you meditate for 3 hours and declare yourself fixed. You know, I like this idea. Maybe taking care of yourself doesn't always have to involve buying something, joining some club, or completely reinventing your life. Sometimes the healthiest thing on your schedule might just be the 10 minutes where absolutely nothing is on your schedule. 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

Because I gotta have faith. I gotta have faith. Because I gotta Mix 96 and 97.9, George Michael with Faith. You know, it's hard to believe he's been gone for almost a decade because his music really hasn't gone anywhere. A whole new generation continues to discover George Michael, and songs from both his Wham years and his solo career just seem to keep finding new life. Jesse Garon along for the ride this Tuesday, September 8th of 2026. And if lunch on the patio was part of the plan today, I would probably choose the indoor table instead. You might catch a dry stretch, but this isn't the kind of afternoon where I'd make plans that depend on staying dry. I'll have your complete forecast coming up in about 2 minutes.

0: minutes. Also ahead, music from Prince, some Justin Timberlake, and after the break, a song Olivia Dean says was inspired by watching friends go on first dates and spend the whole time worrying, is this person going to like me? Her advice was flip that question around. Do you like them? That idea helped inspire one of her biggest songs. Think you know which one it is? You'll hear it next. 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
9: Property taxes statewide saw the largest increase in more than three decades.
5: That's Democrat David Crowley's plan. Crowley and the Democrats seem more interested in raising taxes to fund fraud than fight fraud. Crowley raised property taxes in Milwaukee County.
10: Crowley recommends increasing the property tax levy.
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11: Are you in favor of expanding Medicaid?
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13: Look for periods of rain today, with a rumble of thunder possible, highs in the low 80s, and south breezes near 10. Tonight, rain continues, bringing about a quarter inch of accumulation, isolated thunderstorms possible, lows dropping to 69. Partly cloudy tomorrow, with highs again in the low 80s, then clear skies tomorrow night as lows settle into the upper 50s. Sunshine returns Thursday, with highs in the upper 70s.

0: 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Saturday night, Camp Randall comes alive. The Badgers take on Western Illinois in Wisconsin's home opener. 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
2: An injunction hearing to possibly extend a temporary restraining order against the man who murdered and raped an Onalaska woman at her home in 1982 will be held tomorrow morning in Monroe County Court. The temporary restraining order against 77-year-old Terrence Shaw was granted 13 days ago and served to him at his home northwest of Sparta 11 days ago. Shaw was sentenced to life in prison plus 20 years but was released in 2021. No one was injured and all residents were able to be evacuated, but a La Crosse woman was arrested after police say she set a fire in a combined 8-story commercial and residential building in the 300 block of Main Street early Saturday morning. 34-year-old Courtney Halverson was arrested Saturday night. The fire department got a report of an alarm and odor of smoke and found smoke on the alley side of the building Saturday morning just after 6 o'clock. No one was injured after a report of a person suffering a mental health crisis in the parking lot of First Free Church in Onalaska Saturday evening. People attending a service at the time were asked to stay inside the church, and the church driveway was blocked. The person suffering the crisis left with a family member. One firefighter suffered a heat-related illness after a fire at a home and home Sunday morning. No residents were hurt. It happened at a Cliffview Drive home between South Holman Drive and Sand Lake Road. The fire department got a report of smoke coming from the home. The fire happened in the home's basement. The family's dog was rescued. Monroe County Sheriff Wes Revels is going to mount a write-in campaign for the seat in November after announcing his retirement in March. The retirement was to kick in January after his second term came to an end. Revels endorsed current Chief Deputy Chris Weaver when he announced his retirement. Weaver lost last month's Republican primary to Tomah business owner and former county jail sergeant Mike Krause, 63-37%. Revels talks about why he changed from planning to retire to now running as a write-in.
3: Was I dissatisfied with the outcome of the election? Absolutely. Was I looking for somebody with excellent qualifications to be able to replace me? Absolutely, I was. Now, after the primary, I have had people approach me and wonder what their options are now, in that their feeling is that they personally, along with their friends and family, don't have an option. So there isn't really anything nefarious about my decision to run as a write-in, because quite frankly, I know it's extremely difficult to win a write-in campaign.
2: Revels says others besides those that have approached him will also now have an option in November, and they'll run a professional campaign without nastiness. No Democrat is running in November. And now you're up to date. Craig Otto, Magnum Media News.

0: Mix 96 and 97.9. You know, I have always appreciated businesses that have an unofficial animal employee. You know the kind. You walk into some little Wisconsin shop and there's a dog behind the counter who clearly believes he owns the place. And honestly, he probably has better customer service skills than the rest of us. There's a train station in Japan that has taken this idea to the next level. Employees found a sick stray cat outside the station last year, nursed her back to health, and eventually gave her an actual job. She is now the station master. She has a little cap and medallion, and among her listed job skills are sleeping on paperwork and knocking computer mice off desks. Yeah, I'm probably qualified for this job too. But here's the sweet part. They didn't just turn a cat into a mascot. They found this little stray when she needed somebody, took care of her, and now she is part of the place. And somewhere here in Wisconsin, there's a tavern dog listening to this thinking, "Station master? I've been working the Friday fish fry for 6 years, and I don't even have a title." 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
1: They say the holy water's watered down, and this town's lost its faith. Our colors will fade eventually, so if our time is running out, day after day, we'll make the mundane a masterpiece. Oh my, my, oh my, my love, I take one look at you, you're taking me out.

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Mix 96 and 97.9. So be honest with me. How much of your house actually belongs to your pet? Because I don't even think people with pets realize how gradually this happens. First, there's one dog bed. Then there's a basket of toys. Then somehow you're sitting on the edge of your own couch because somebody weighing 28 pounds has claimed the middle three cushions. A couple on the East Coast may have officially won this competition. They spent a fortune transforming their property around their bearded collie, Buster. I'm talking artificial turf, a fenced playground, shade trees, and even special features around the pool. At one point, the owner basically admitted the pool wasn't really for them. It was for their dog, Buster. And if you have a dog, you probably understand exactly how this happens, especially here in Wisconsin, where we design our lives around muddy paws, snowy paws, wet paws, and that magical two-week period in spring when every paw contains half the background. We like to say pets are part of the family. Apparently, this dog read the fine print and realized that also made him head of household. Mix 96 and 97.9.

0: 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And Whitney's music just got a new spotlight this summer with the release of Whitney, the number one hit singles, bringing together all 11 of her Billboard Hot 100 number one hits in one collection. You can find that right now wherever you get your music. Jesse Garin on the air with you for this Tuesday afternoon. If you're heading anywhere today, make sure those car windows are rolled up. And anything sitting outside at home can handle getting a little wet. I'll have your forecast coming at you in about 2.5 minutes. Also ahead, Beyonce. How about some Mariah Carey? And after the break, a song Teddy Swims knew was special before anybody else had even heard it. He says when they finished recording it, he immediately started playing it for everybody because he felt like they had captured lightning in a bottle. Turns out he was right. The song eventually broke the record for the longest run in Billboard Hot 100 history. Think you know which one it is? You'll hear it next. 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
3: That's Democrat David Crowley's plan. Crowley and the Democrats seem more interested in raising taxes to fund fraud than fight fraud. Crowley raised property taxes in Milwaukee County.
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11: Look for periods of rain today, with a rumble of thunder possible, highs in the low 80s, and south breezes near 10. Tonight, rain continues, bringing about a quarter inch of accumulation, isolated thunderstorms possible, lows dropping to 69. Partly cloudy tomorrow, with highs again in the low 80s, then clear skies tomorrow night as lows settle into the upper 50s. Sunshine returns Thursday, with highs in the upper 70s.

0: 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All right, Wisconsin, we have waited long enough. Packers football is back. They're not exactly easing into the season either. Green Bay opens Sunday on the road against the Vikings. The Packers-Vikings right out of the gate. You know how this rivalry goes. Bragging rights are involved before we've even made it through week one. So break out the green and gold and get ready for another season. Kickoff is at 3:25. And yes, you can tune in wherever you are in Wisconsin or in the world on our sister stations. 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
3: An injunction hearing to possibly extend a temporary restraining order against the man who murdered and raped an Onalaska woman at her home in 1982 will be held tomorrow morning in Monroe County Court. The temporary restraining order against 77-year-old Terrence Shaw was granted 13 days ago and served to him at his home northwest of Sparta 11 days ago. Shaw was sentenced to life in prison plus 20 years but was released in 2021. No one was injured and all residents were able to be evacuated, but a La Crosse woman was arrested after police say she set a fire in a combined 8-story commercial and residential building in the 300 block of Main Street early Saturday morning. 34-year-old Courtney Halverson was arrested Saturday night. The fire department got a report of an alarm and odor of smoke and found smoke on the alley side of the building Saturday morning just after 6 o'clock. No one was injured after a report of a person suffering a mental health crisis in the parking lot of First Free Church in Onalaska Saturday evening. People attending a service at the time were asked to stay inside the church, and the church driveway was blocked. The person suffering the crisis left with a family member. One firefighter suffered a heat-related illness after a fire at a Holman home Sunday morning. No residents were hurt. It happened at a Cliffview Drive home between South Holman Drive and Sand Lake Road. The fire department got a report of smoke coming from the home. The fire happened in the home's basement. The family's dog was rescued. Monroe County Sheriff Wes Revels is going to mount a write-in campaign for the seat in November after announcing his retirement in March. The retirement was to kick in January after his second term came to an end. Revels endorsed current Chief Deputy Chris Weaver when he announced his retirement. Weaver lost last month's Republican primary to Tomah business owner and former county jail sergeant Mike Krause, 63-37%. Revels talks about why he changed from planning to retire to now running as a write-in.
4: Was I dissatisfied with the outcome of the election? Absolutely. Was I looking for somebody with excellent qualifications to be able to replace me? Absolutely, I was. Now, after the primary, I have had people approach me and wonder what their options are now, in that their feeling is that they personally, along with their friends and family, don't have an option. So there isn't really anything nefarious about my decision to run as a write-in, because quite frankly, I know it's extremely difficult to win a write-in campaign.
3: Revels says others besides those that have approached him will also now have an option in November, and they'll run a professional campaign without nastiness. No Democrat is running in November. And now you're up to date. Craig Otto, Magnum Media News.

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1: Mix 96 and 97.9, Rachel Platten with Fight Song. I'm Jesse Guerin. And, you know, I think we've been sold this idea that if you're single, the exciting place to meet somebody has to be some giant city. But where did you meet the person who became important in your life? Because most of the stories I hear aren't exactly movie plots. It's work. A friend introduced you. You were at a bar. Somebody sat next to somebody. You kept seeing the same person somewhere until eventually one of you got brave. There's research suggesting younger adults in parts of middle America are marrying at higher rates than people their age in many big coastal metros. And I don't know. I don't think this completely surprises me. Around Wisconsin, meeting somebody can be pretty unglamorous. You end up talking because you're both waiting 15 minutes for cheese curds. And maybe that's actually the secret. Love doesn't always need a skyline, a rooftop bar, and a $20 cocktail. Sometimes it just needs two people, an open stool, and somebody willing to split the last cheese curd. 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
0: You played it cool and I played it dumb. Don't you think I'm a little too young to be messed with like that?

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Mix 96 and 97.9. You know, I think one of the strangest parts of growing older is realizing that old keeps changing. Do you remember when somebody who was 40 seemed ancient? And then you get closer to 40 and suddenly you're like, no, I think 83 is old now. For the first time in recorded history, there are now people in the world age 65 and older. There are more of them than there are children under the age of 5. Yeah, a big reason is that people are living longer while birth rates have fallen in a lot of countries. And I actually like one researcher's reaction to this. He basically pointed out that longer lives are an achievement, not automatically something gloomy. You see that all over Wisconsin, though, you know? People retire and somehow become busier. In fact, some of my busiest friends are over the age of 70. They're traveling, camping, volunteering, playing pickleball, going to concerts, working part-time because sitting home lasted approximately 11 days. This is definitely going to be how I am when I'm over the age of 70. But maybe that's the thing we are all slowly figuring out. Getting older doesn't necessarily mean doing less. It mostly means needing your reading glasses to figure out where you're supposed to be doing it. Mix 96 and 97.9.

0: Mix 96 and 97.9, a number one hit from the Fine Young Cannibals. That goes back to 1989. She Drives Me Crazy. And nothing like a little Brewers Cubs baseball for your Tuesday night ahead. The crew takes on Chicago tonight. First pitch at 6:40. Whenever these two teams get together, you know there will be plenty of Brewers and Cubs fans making some noise. So settle in and see if the crew can send those Chicago fans home a little quieter. You can follow all of the action. We've got coverage on some of our sister stations. 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
2: 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The Blue Golds lost their first conference game in a long time and will want to bounce back quickly with a win. Tigers put up almost 400 yards of offense last week and four touchdowns against Westby. Can the Blue Golds stop their running game? We'll find out this week on Alt 107.1. 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
3: Millions of dollars in property tax increases.
6: A hike in property taxes.
7: Property taxes statewide saw the largest increase in more than three decades.
3: That's Democrat David Crowley's plan. Crowley and the Democrats seem more interested in raising taxes to fund fraud than fight fraud. Crowley raised property taxes in Milwaukee County.
8: Crowley recommends increasing the property tax levy.
3: David Crowley even wants to expand the fraud-ridden state Medicaid program.
9: Are you in favor of expanding Medicaid?
10: Oh, absolutely.
3: The David Crowley plan. Higher property taxes, more Medicaid fraud. America's PAC, paid for and is responsible for the content of this advertising, not authorized by any candidate or candidate's agent or committee.

0: Mix 96 and 97.9, the Thompson Twins hold me now. And while the Thompson Twins may be gone as a band, their music is still very much alive. Tom Bailey, back on the road this month, performing the group's biggest hits on a new UK tour. Jesse Guerin on the air, a Tuesday afternoon, and this feels like a pretty good day to take care of those indoor errands, hit the grocery store, run a few things off the to-do list, or maybe finally tackle that project inside you've been putting off. Anything outdoors? Well, I would probably have a plan B ready. I'll have your complete forecast in about 2.5 minutes. Also, music on the way from Enrique Iglesias, Pretty Poison. And after the break, one of Katy Perry's biggest songs, and the inspiration behind it came in part from Jack Kerouac's classic novel, On the Road. Think you know which Katy Perry song I'm talking about? You'll hear it next. 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
9: Property taxes statewide saw the largest increase in more than 3 decades.
5: That's Democrat David Crowley's plan. Crowley and the Democrats seem more interested in raising taxes to fund fraud than fight fraud. Crowley raised property taxes in Milwaukee County.
10: Crowley recommends increasing the property tax levy.
5: David Crowley even wants to expand the fraud-ridden state Medicaid program.
11: Are you in favor of expanding Medicaid?
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13: Look for periods of rain today, with a rumble of thunder possible, highs in the low 80s, and south breezes near 10. Tonight, rain continues, bringing about a quarter inch of accumulation, isolated thunderstorms possible, lows dropping to 69. Partly cloudy tomorrow, with highs again in the low 80s, then clear skies tomorrow night as lows settle into the upper 50s. Sunshine returns Thursday, with highs in the upper 70s.

cry if you saw me crying? And would you save my soul tonight? Would you tremble if I touched your lips? Or would you laugh

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Jesse Guerin on the air, wrapping up my time. Go placidly amid the noise and haste. Natalie is moving in. She'll keep you company the rest of this Tuesday afternoon through the early evening. And she's got music lined up from Club Nouveau, Pink, Lionel Richie. How about Foreigner with their only number one hit and more. Enjoy the rest of your day. I will talk to you tomorrow. 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

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I hope you guys are having a beautiful day out there. Hello, it's Natalie. You know, Tuesdays after a holiday weekend can be rough because it feels like a Monday, but it's not a Monday. It's a Tuesday, which is, you know, encouraging because you're making your way through the week, but still really throws you off, right? Right now, it's Lionel Richie with All Night Long.

0: Hey, it's Natalie. You know, I love to binge watch stuff, and it's getting expensive out there. According to a new report, streaming prices are increasing at a higher rate than cable ever did. Since 2022, streaming prices have jumped more than three times the rate of inflation. So let's talk some numbers here. Apple TV launched at $4.99 a month back in 2019. It's tripled since then. Disney Plus launched the same year, $6.99 without ads. It's now $11.99 with ads. Netflix Premium is up 125% since 2013. And the cheapest tier of Paramount Plus is up 80% over the past 5 years. It now costs $151 a month to have all eight major streaming services without ads or bundle commitments. 4 years ago, it was $90. So there's one thing that you can do about this without completely cutting the cord, and that is what's called the streaming cycle. It's where you subscribe to one service at a time and you alternate. So you subscribe to Apple TV Plus until you've caught up on all that stuff that you want to watch. Then you drop it, you pick back up, you know, Netflix or Prime or something else, and on from there. I feel like for me, though, I'm not ever just committed to one thing. I'm like, I want to watch this on this one and this on this one. So I don't know. Might be harder than it looks for someone like me. But for you, it might work out.
1: 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Rachel Kennedy and Jeff Foser at the Brick. There's always something brewing at the Brick. Occasionally, it's resentment.
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3: Millions of dollars in property tax increases.
6: A hike in property taxes.
7: Property taxes statewide saw the largest increase in more than three decades.
3: That's Democrat David Crowley's plan. Crowley and the Democrats seem more interested in raising taxes to fund fraud than fight fraud. Crowley raised property taxes in Milwaukee County.
8: Crowley recommends increasing the property tax levy.
3: David Crowley even wants to expand the fraud-ridden state Medicaid program.
9: Are you in favor of expanding Medicaid?
10: Oh, absolutely.
3: The David Crowley plan. Higher property taxes, more Medicaid fraud. America's PAC, paid for and is responsible for the content of this advertising, not authorized by any candidate or candidate's agent or committee.
11: Onyx, I keep having stomach issues. Please make me a doctor's appointment.
12: Okay. Are you suffering from diarrhea, bloating, gas, or oily stools? If so, you may want to ask your doctor if it could actually be a problem with your pancreas, called exocrine.

0: Hey, it's Natalie. So wait, are we getting the airport hug back? Yeah, this could be actually happening. At 13 airports, TSA is loosening some of those post-9/11 restrictions, and non-travelers may once again be able to go past security to see someone off or meet them at the gate. You know, give them that hug goodbye rather than like dropping them off at the curb going, bye, text me when you land. And of course, it's not as easy as just getting out of the car and walking through. There will be plenty of restrictions for these people that do get to pass through the gate as non-travelers. But it is kind of bringing back a little nostalgia.
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6: Millions of dollars in property tax increases.
9: A hike in property taxes.
10: Property taxes statewide saw the largest increase in more than three decades.
6: That's Democrat David Crowley's plan. Crowley and the Democrats seem more interested in raising taxes to fund fraud than fight fraud. Crowley raised property taxes in Milwaukee County.
11: Crowley recommends increasing the property tax levy.
6: David Crowley even wants to expand the fraud-ridden state Medicaid program.
12: Are you in favor of expanding Medicaid?
13: Oh, absolutely.
6: The David Crowley plan. Higher property taxes, more Medicaid fraud. 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
14: This afternoon, look for rain, with thunder possible, highs in the upper 70s, and winds out of the southeast around 10. Tonight, showers could bring close to a quarter inch of rainfall. Thunder still possible. Lows near 68 and south winds around 10 miles per hour. Behind that wet weather, tomorrow turns partly cloudy with highs in the low 80s, and tomorrow night looks clear with lows in the upper 50s.

Hey, it's Natalie. All right. Well, now that Labor Day is past, I feel like we are just rolling full speed ahead till the end of the year. You know, it's September, which means you

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Mark your calendar for this one, because coming up on Sunday, it's the Sunday Market in downtown La Crosse at Cameron Park. All kinds of great stuff happening from 9 to 2. 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There's only a few weeks left of this. It runs through October 4th. So make sure you check it out before you don't get a chance to anymore. Right now, Billy Joel, It's the Longest Time.

0: Hey, it's Natalie. You ever see these like eating food gigs or binge watching movies gigs and think, yeah, that is the job for me? Well, Snoop Dogg's Dr. Bombay ice cream brand is looking for an international ice cream tester for a 3-month gig that pays $30,000. 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They're looking for somebody who's curious about food, plugged into culture, and comfortable on social media. And, you know, basically what a gig. You get paid $30,000. You travel the world. You eat dessert. Yeah, that sounds like the kind of gig that would work perfect for me.
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7: This afternoon, look for rain, with thunder possible, highs in the upper 70s, and winds out of the southeast around 10. Tonight, showers could bring close to a quarter inch of rainfall. Thunder still possible. Lows near 68 and south winds around 10 miles per hour. Behind that wet weather, tomorrow turns partly cloudy with highs in the low 80s, and tomorrow night looks clear with lows in the upper 50s.

0: Hey, it's Natalie. You know what's fun about a three-day weekend? Going back to work and realizing it's already Tuesday. And you're like, yes, look at us making our way through the week. And we didn't even have to do anything. So, yeah, I mean, by tomorrow, we're halfway through the work week and on our way to the weekend. I love that.
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5: Millions of dollars in property tax increases.
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9: Property taxes statewide saw the largest increase in more than three decades.
5: That's Democrat David Crowley's plan. Crowley and the Democrats seem more interested in raising taxes to fund fraud than fight fraud. Crowley raised property taxes in Milwaukee County.
10: Crowley recommends increasing the property tax levy.
5: David Crowley even wants to expand the fraud-ridden state Medicaid program.
11: Are you in favor of expanding Medicaid?
12: Oh, absolutely.
5: The David Crowley plan. Higher property taxes, more Medicaid fraud. America's PAC, paid for and is responsible for the content of this advertising, not authorized by any candidate or candidate's agent or committee.
13: I'm still going for it, even with higher stroke risk from atrial fibrillation and irregular heartbeat not caused by a heart valve problem. In a clinical study, Eliquis apixaban reduces stroke risk and has less major bleeding than warfarin.
14: Don't stop prescription Eliquis without asking your doctor. Stroke risk may increase. Eliquis can cause serious and potentially fatal bleeding. Don't take if you have an artificial heart valve, abnormal bleeding, or antiphospholipid syndrome. While taking, you may bruise more easily or bleed longer. A spinal injection increases blood clot risk, which may cause paralysis.

Hey, it's Natalie. So for the past two decades, there's been a craft beer movement. Beer drinkers kind of moved away from classic light lagers for the more intense flavors of IPAs, Belgian ales, porters, stouts. But apparently that trend seems to be reversing. According to a new report, the most popular beer in America is Michelob Ultra, while the least favorite beer is Milwaukee's Best Ice. This report also listed the states that love beer the most. And guess what? We are on top. Wisconsin, number one. Usually we're in the middle of the pack when it comes to lists out there of the different states. But no, beer loving, number one.

Hey, it's Natalie. Coming up, your Hollywood headlines. Beyonce's new merch includes a box that cost almost $1,000. And Kim Kardashian and Kanye head out to watch their daughter perform her first solo concert. All the details on the way.

0: Hey, it's Natalie, and here are your Hollywood headlines. Beyonce just dropped a 20th anniversary collection for B-Day, and some of the merch is seriously expensive. There's a $395 tracksuit bundle, a $350 dress and perfume bundle, and the big one, a $948 wooden collector's box that doesn't even include vinyl records. So it's four vinyl records, doesn't include vinyl records, it's just a wood box. It's $948. And people are complaining about this because it's $948 for a box. Kim Kardashian and Kanye West were both at their 13-year-old daughter Northwest's first solo concert in Chicago. They were there to support her, but they kept their distance, which I think is really good. Kanye watched from one balcony with his crew, while Kim watched from another with friends. She performed songs from her debut EP, and the show was sold out. So good job her. And there you go. Those are your Hollywood headlines.
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3: Hi, I'm State Representative Steve Doyle. Well, the state budget surplus is now up to $3 billion. That's about $500 for every man, woman, and child in the state of Wisconsin. I think it's time we gave your money back. The State Assembly adjourned for the year in February. That's right, they told us to go home after only 2 months. We came back in May to try to reach an agreement to give your money back to you, but that effort reached a stalemate. So now we're done? Did you get sticker shock last time you bought groceries? A near heart attack when you paid the daycare bill? Tears when you got your electric bill? I've called upon Speaker Voss and the Republican leadership to bring us back into session to finish the job. So far, nothing. $500 won't solve all of our affordability problems, but it would help a lot more in your pocket than in the state's bank account. This message has been paid for by the friends of Steve Doyle, because I'm willing to drive back to Madison tomorrow to return your money.
4: Tonight, showers are possible with about a quarter inch of accumulation, an isolated thunderstorm mixing in, lows near 68, and winds out of the south around 10. Behind that wet weather, tomorrow turns partly cloudy with highs near 81. Skies clear out tomorrow night with lows in the upper 50s. Thursday brings sunshine with a high in the upper 70s, and Friday looks mostly clear, highs in the low 80s, winds south at 15.

Hey, it's Natalie. Well, Wheel of Fortune has fired their announcer, Jim Thornton. He was suspended last week after he was spotted on a flight talking in a chat room associated with some really not.

Hey, it's Natalie. Well, streaming prices are rising more than cable, which is kind of crazy. It's going so fast. It's faster than the rate of inflation. And so one solution out there has been to cycle, meaning you just have one streaming service at a time. You alternate once you're done watching something. You know, it makes me want to go and see how much I'm actually spending on streaming services. And maybe I could like bring it down a tier. I have some streaming services where I have the commercials that play, and I actually don't mind it because it makes me get up and go do something like, oh yeah, go flip the load of laundry. Oh yeah, go to the bathroom. Oh yeah, vacuum the living room really quick. I don't know. You know, it's like, I don't mind the commercials, so maybe I should tear down some of these other services so I can pay less money. It's time to do an audit of my streaming services.

0: Hey, it's Natalie, and here is what to watch tonight. You've got the fourth season finale of Jeopardy! Masters on ABC. America's Got Talent quarterfinals are on NBC. And you've got the documentary Untold Mr. T, I Pity the Fool, on Netflix. I just watched a different Untold last night. That's Untold Reagan. She's the breakdancer from Australia that went to the Olympics. And that was really good. So if you get a chance, check that one out. Definitely going to watch the one about Mr. T. And there you go. That's what to watch tonight.
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6: 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Crowley raised property taxes in Milwaukee County.
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0: 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Coming up, more music with Whitney Houston, Adele, and Phil Collins.
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1: 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Crowley raised property taxes in Milwaukee County.
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19: Tonight, showers are possible with about a quarter inch of accumulation, an isolated thunderstorm mixing in, lows near 68, and winds out of the south around 10. Behind that wet weather, tomorrow turns partly cloudy with highs near 81. Skies clear out tomorrow night with lows in the upper 50s. Thursday brings sunshine with a high in the upper 70s, and Friday looks mostly clear, highs in the low 80s, winds south at 15.

Hey, it's Natalie. I'm getting out of here for today. You guys have the most amazing rest of your day. We'll talk again tomorrow, and tomorrow it's Wednesday. I know. Can you believe it? It's crazy. We'll be halfway through the work week at that point.